Hey people of tomorrow, DJs from Mars here. We're keeping the energy moving with another round of Mashup Universe. We got more fresh sounds and some really unexpected combinations coming your way only on One World Radio, the sound of Tomorrowland. So let's go immediately with the Mokey and Gaines remix of Benny Benassi's Satisfaction, a rework of the Eurythmics classic by Branko Naffa and Wyna, Sweet Dreams, and Rihanna vs. Mau P, Don't Stop the Music vs. Just a Little Bit More, Frank Zappa mashup. But first, check out this new masterpiece by James Hype and Vocoder called 1, 2, 3. Here we go.

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1: Hey again, people of tomorrow, you're still listening to Mashup Universe with DJs from Mars. As usual, we're bringing you some of our favorite mashups, bootlegs and remixes from producers all around the world, right here on One World Radio, the sound of Tomorrowland. So coming out next, we have Pugel and Solto Bam Bam, Vion Conger Remix, Mojo vs. Prosper and Clooney vs. Vincent and Max, Lady Free Your Mind, GTA 6 mashup, and the Adam Wong edit of Daft Punk, Harder, Faster, Better, Stronger. But right now, it's time for the best alternative track of the month. It's a super DMB edit by Dimension of the Rude Sandstorm.

Hey people of tomorrow, DJs from Mars here, and we're right in the middle of another episode of Mashup Universe. We're getting close to the end of the first part, but there's still plenty of music ahead, exclusively on One World Radio, the sound of Tomorrowland. So be ready, cause coming up next we got Armin van Buuren, Pete Tong and Papi Bascom, Toca's Miracle, the Willow mashup of Tujamo versus ABBA, Magic Gimme Gimme Gimme, and the hit remix of the Chainsmokers' Don't Let Me Down. But right now here comes a brand new bootleg from our upcoming Ibiza mashpack. It's Katy Perry versus David Guetta and Jordan Boysen, Dark Horse, Let's Go, DJs from Mars bootleg, here it is.

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7: 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But first, Axwell versus Medusa and Becky Hill, Counting Down the Days versus Lose Control, Switch Disco Mashup. Let's go.

people of tomorrow, let's go on with our musical journey through our mashup universe. DJs from Mars here, and we got another selection ready to keep things moving. In the next few minutes, you're going to listen to the Dimitro mashup of Gnome versus Depeche Mode, Calling versus Personal Jesus, a super interpolation of the classic Red Hot Chili Peppers, By the Way, called Take Me Home by Armin van Buuren, and Rihanna versus Rufus Du Sol versus Art Bat, Where Have You Been versus Inner Bloom, Take You There, DJs from Mars bootleg. But first, check out this super edit by Sons of Rebuke, Along Came Polly. Here it is.

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1: Hello, people of tomorrow. You're still locked into Mashup Universe with DJs from Mars on One World Radio, the sound of Tomorrowland. We still got more new music coming your way, and it's almost about time for one of our favorite moments of the show, because we're gonna play the best track of the month. But in the next minutes, we also have the James Triband Villa remix of the Daft Punk Instant Crush, Dimitri Vegas Bounty Hunter and Brandon Whoops, and the Gin and Sonic mashup of Zed vs. BLR, Break Free Cause You're Mine. But now it's finally time to reveal our favorite track of the month. Turn up the volume, masterpiece alert, here comes the super remix of Gotye's Somebody That I Used to Know by Artbot and David Guetta.

Hey people of tomorrow, DJs from Mars here with Mashup Universe only on One World Radio, the sound of Tomorrowland. We're getting close to the end of this month's episode, but we still got four great tracks, so we're ready to close the show with massive energy. Let's proceed with the Super Light and Corner H edit of Tiga, Pleasure from the Bass, Black Code versus David Guetta versus Axwell and Ingrosso, Take Me versus I'm Good versus More Than You Know, Dimitra Mashup, and Justin Bieber versus Eric Pritz, Beauty and the Beat versus Generate, DJs from Mars bootleg. But first, here comes a rework of a classic club anthem. It's 99 and Pedro's Music is the Answer. Let's go.

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0: 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I'm from Norway and Singapore.
1: 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I'm from the Netherlands.
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3: 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Coming up, Luke Van Dyke.

coming closer, pressure disappears. 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
2: 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Coming up in the mix.

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2: 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Coming up in the mix, Josh Gigante. Swedish House Mafia. And now, this is David Guetta.

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0: Hey guys, what's up? You've got your girl Mim and Liv from Nervo here. 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

0: 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You've got your girl Mim and Liv from Nervo here. 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
0: 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Coming up in the mix, Alex Wan.
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Welcome to Saturday morning's Daybreak Sessions here on One World Radio with me, Justin Wilkes. We are off with 3 hours of fabulous electronic music to get you going for the day, even if you had a bit of a large one last night. Another there played by Fisher on the main stage, throwing back to Tomorrowland Belgium this year. And here's Josh Baker and Poppy Bascom.

0: Soundtrack to American Beauty, composed by the amazing Thomas Newman. His soundtracks are just so good. As spotted by Dave Lee, aka Jakarta, when he borrowed that for the track American Dream, playing for you on your Daybreak sessions. Justin Wilkes until lunchtime. Continuing with Coulter in a minute after this throwback to kind of music on the Holy Grounds.
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1: Hey guys, I'm Steve Aoki. 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Hope you're well. 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
0: 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Coming up in the mix.
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0: 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And you heard Say Something from Sunny Federa and Becky.
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0: Fisher's Rain and Shims' Euphoria. Before that, it's Justin Wilkes' Daybreak Session, soundtracking your morning with the best electronic music in the mix. I'm playing Shadow Child, teaming up with Because of Art for this track called Perception.

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Catching Flies, When It's Late. 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My name's Justin Wilkes, playing Justice and Tame Impala now.

Girl, just over an hour away from your brand new Tomorrowland Top 30. It's a brilliant show because it is just your 30 favourite tunes back to back with Mim and Liv, aka Nervo. Saturday morning's Daybreak Sessions. I'm Justin Wilkes with a big summary tune from Calvin Harris and Clementine Douglas. This is Blessings.

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0: Coming up in the mix, Jazzy.
5: Jazzy coming soon. She's got a brilliant new track, and this is it. It's called Get This Started.
0: Peggy Gou.
5: Peggy Gou and Iris Starr with the ever catchy Woman playing soon.

Sergio Mendes before, a track played by Ant Dot on the main stage at Tomorrowland Winter, that madness on the mountain that happens in Alpe d'Huez, France. The next edition of Tomorrowland is coming to Thailand in December. If you haven't heard about this yet, go check the Tomorrowland app for all the info. Here's Rules on your Daybreak Sessions.

Maceo Plex and John De Silva playing on your Daybreak Sessions. It's Justin Wilkes hanging out with you till lunchtime. Reliving the madness now, we throw back to the Planaxis stage. Tomorrowland Belgium 2025. Ben Boma is at the controls. Life.

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1: All is gone. 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

0: coming up in the mix. Jada G
1: is back. This is Forever Now and it's on the way.
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0: Silver Lines is the new one from Another and Emily Warren. Will it land in the Tomorrowland top 30 somewhere this week? Find out real soon. Just over 15 minutes before I hand over to Nervo, Mim and Liv to count down your brand new chart. Bugal had a massive run, knocked off 2 weeks back by the Swedes and Licky Lee. He'll be number one today. Keep listening.
1: This is Bugal.

From Paul Wolford with those trademark pianos, teaming up with Second City and Ra. That is Signs. I'm Justin Wilkes. That was Saturday's Daybreak Sessions. Remember, I'll be back with you Monday morning, nice and early, with 5 brilliant hours of electronic music. Perfect to start the week. Set yourself a reminder and be with me Monday morning. And stay here because Mim and Liv, aka Nervo, are on the way soon with your Tomorrowland Top 30. I leave you with Swedes and Alicia Keys.

0: What a banger. Let's find out later if it reaches that top spot again. This week, we're kicking things off with not one, but two newcomers. Here's our first one, Don't Believe It by John Summit and Absolutely.
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0: I promised you there are two newcomers. You just heard the first one, Don't Believe It. And next up is Meet Me in the Dark by Ave. Enjoy.
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0: It looks like Frankie Rizzardo isn't going anywhere just yet. Shinjuku is holding strong in at number 27. And honestly, People of Tomorrow, I can hear why you love this one. We are reaching our highest new entry by an artist we love dearly. He's provided us before with a friendship mix, live, and multiple visits here on One World Radio. And now we have his new entry with an amazing track. Here is Confession by James Hype.
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0: Josh Baker and Poppy Bascombe with My Place in at number 25. We are counting down with some incredible tracks, and I think you already know what is coming next when I mention Topic and Becky G. Yes, that's right. Sorry Puppy is still one of your favourites. Fun fact, Topic's breakthrough hit, Breaking Me, has racked up more than 6 billion, I said billion guys, not million, streams worldwide. Not bad for someone who started out by making beats in his bedroom, right? And we know Becky G, she's a powerhouse woman, Latina woman in music. What a girl boss, love her. Now, before we head into a short break, let's hear it. This is Topic and Becky G with Sorry Puppy.
1: 24.

0: Monique and Robbie Williams with Beauty in Us, up 4 spots this week. And just like that, we're in our top 20. Before we go any further, let's quickly revisit the last 10 tracks in the countdown. Recap time.
1: 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Frankie Rizzardo,

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1: Wow, what a run of tracks so far. People of Tomorrow, are you with me? We have officially entered the top 20. And we are not alone. Coulter has entered the top 20 this week. Coulter isn't just making a name for himself on the charts. Back in Cologne, he's also helping grow the local house scene through his own label, Hoove. You've got to love artists who give something back to where it all started. So Coulter takes the rightful 20th place with his track, Trapped. Enjoy.

and French Montana and Aidan Martin, proving that great things happen when different styles come together. And this is their record, Shine. And for Hugel, this one is extra special. He grew up looking up to David Guetta, and now they're making music together. How cool is that? Okay, let's not wait any longer and continue with our number 17 spot, taken by the Bowser with Lose.

We're officially past the halfway mark of Tomorrowland Top 30. You just heard David Guetta and Bebe Rexha with Sad Girls. Now let's move on to the next one. It is Lost Frequencies with Live It All.

0: by Peggy Goo and Iris Starr right before we hit the recap and enter our top 10. I've got one more track lined up for you, none other than Say Something by Sonny Federa and Becky Hill. Let's go.
1: 11.

0: Bebe Rexha and Faithless with New Religion. Next song made a big jump from 10 to number 5 in the chart this week. What an incredible move. Let's hear it for Prosper, Clooney and Tristan Henry with Good Girl.
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0: to you by Another and 54 Ultra is clearly a favourite with the people of tomorrow, holding strong in at number four once again, which means we've officially reached the top three. Things are getting serious now. Silver Bumper is up next with On Tonight, a track that's landed in your top three for the second week in a row. Let's show some love for our spot number three.
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0: Last week's number one, Happiness Is So Sad, lands at number two, which means there's only one track left. But let's first recap.
1: The Tomorrowland Top 30 Recap. 10. Mo P.

Film Festival tour this year. Next stop in November is Australia. Search Core World to find out more. And let's keep your Saturday energy going next with this from Tobias. It's Stay With Me Through the Night.

0: thousands of people of tomorrow also in attendance. And this performance from the Danish electronic music trio Who Made Who at the Frozen Lotus stage was certainly a highlight.
1: Hi, party people of tomorrow. We're and him.
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0: Their performance at the 20th anniversary of Tomorrowland Belgium a few summers back was a very special one.
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0: online. But here's a slice of it, a standout moment from his time with us on the Holy Grounds.
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0: new from Josh Baker. Going a little deeper with this collab featuring Layla. It's called Over You. And we kicked off the mix with Prosper and Clooney's Tune of the Year, Free Your Mind. The boys have kindly dropped a friendship mix exclusively for People of Tomorrow. You can listen back to that in full via the Tomorrowland app. Just search for Friendship Mix. All the past episodes are there. But right now, we're diving into another amazing Tomorrowland memory.
1: This is Blessed.

0: 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And we're throwing it back to 2019 next with an anthem from Martin Garrix. Cannot wait to catch him performing at Tomorrowland Thailand. The festival is making its Asia debut this December over in Wisdom Valley, Pattaya. Fully sold out. I'm expecting plenty more madness to come. Full lineup is at tomorrowland.com.
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0: to experience the energy of this one already, and I loved watching the process of how this came about. James Hype shared a clip the other week of how it went from just being an idea to then cutting the demo for it and then testing it out in front of 20,000 people tomorrow in Belgium, which was very well received, of course. It's since had its official release and we've made it our Tune of the Week. This is Confession.
1: 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This is James Hype.

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0: This is James Hype.
1: What a festival. What a stage. Insane. 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

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We are one. Make some noise for the people around you. Legendary.

man called James Hype, closing his Freedom set with Confession. Tested for the summer, released in time to close it. That's his latest single, out now. This is Relive the Madness and the sounds of the mighty Eric Prydz and Empire of the Sun. Spirit of Life Vibrations.

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0: unmistakable, Mr. Martin Garrix taking us to halftime. A slight throwback for me on this, RG dropping the Saka remix of the amazing Love Comes Again.
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Welcome to the opera. Audio. 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

I want to give a shout out to my family back home watching, to everybody watching, to everybody right here, the biggest party on the planet. 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
7: This is the sound of Tomorrowland. Coming up in the mix, Matisse and Sadko.
9: We're going to go back to 2018 for this one. The track is Saga.
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11: What's up, everyone? I'm Sebastian from the Swedish House Mafia,

This track from Matisse and Sadko is definitely a musical journey. Matisse and Sadko have always leaned heavily on a melody, and Saga is a really good example of what I'm talking about. From 2018, it's a Tomorrowland anthem.

0: The sound of Tomorrowland.
1: Rolling Stone put Latch among the greatest dance tracks ever made. It's easy to forget that this was Disclosure's big breakout track in 2012. It also helped introduce Sam Smith. It's Latch.

Tomorrowland Winter 2027 will be here before we know it. No lineup yet, but Kolsch has been a regular in Alpe d'Huez for many years, so I'd be surprised if we don't see him back in the mountains. Right now, let's get into a new one from Prospa, teaming up with Clooney. This is going to be on Clooney's debut album. That is going to be titled Are You Still You? And it's not a bad way to introduce a record. The track is Good Girl.

Rolando started DJing after he saw Jeff Mills perform in 1986. 13 years later, he released Knights of the Jaguar. It is a Detroit techno classic that made it over into the UK charts. It's not a bad track for somebody that wasn't exactly chasing pop radio success. It's a big one, Knights of the Jaguar.

That is Lost Frequencies on the remix of Thunderclouds featuring Labyrinth and, of course, the unmistakable vocals of Sia. My name is Greg Jake. Hopefully your Saturday night is getting jumped off the right way. Let's do it with Maluji. Take it back.

0: Music, just a little bit more than usual. 5 days filled with five genres that shape the dance music scene today. From the energy of drum and bass and Eurotrance to the rhythms of Afro, New School House and Melodic. 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
1: 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You're listening to the sound of Tomorrowland. Coming up in the mix, Steve Angelo.
6: Teaming up with Laidback Luke for a track built on not one, but two samples. Stand by.
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6: The track is Inner Light. It got a nice bump at the end of Rockstar Games' 26-minute extended preview of Grand Theft Auto 6. 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
1: I love a good sample story. This one gives us two. The track is B, pulls from Sweet Mercy's Reach Out featuring Rowetta from the 1990s. Also, CLS's Daft Groove from 2000. 22 years of house music chopped up and turned into one fantastic record.

0: holy grounds this summer, to the Crystal Garden, floating on that water, surrounded by all the flowers, all the people. It's Moving to the Sun. It's Hugel.
1: Live from the Crystal Garden. 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

0: Tomorrowland. 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
1: Let's go back to 2019, where Enrico dropped the track Moon Rocks, which came out in 2016. It became one of those records that really pushed Enrico beyond the underground techno crowd. And here he is from 2019 on the Holy Grounds.

Okay, I want you to close your eyes for a second, which is normally terrible advice when Eric Prydz is playing on the Freedom stage, but roll with me here. 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Everyone starts to sway. Nopus kicks in. 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

0: music, just a little bit more than usual. 5 days filled with five genres that shape the dance music scene today. From the energy of drum and bass and Eurotrance to the rhythms of Afro, New School House and Melodic. 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
1: Coming up in the mix, Oliver Heldens.
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6: 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Now she's teamed up with another. 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

Oliver Heldens was still a teenager when Koala came out in 2014, right as Future House was starting to become a thing. Between this one and Gecko, he suddenly had festival DJs everywhere looking for those bass lines that helped people bounce instead of just a beat. You know what I'm saying? Oliver Heldens created his own way. He's got a Tomorrowland anthem right now. It's Koala.

anthems. That track is The Only Way Up, came out in 2015 when Martin Garrix was only 18 years old. And of course, Tiësto was already a legend in his own right. What a mentor to have by your side. This next one is Avicii. It's on his True album from 2013. You've got Audra May on the vocals. The video is full on Bonnie and Clyde. You've got these outlaws robbing banks, doing their thing. It's Addicted to You. I don't

That is Armin from the Darker Side of the Holy Grounds from the Freedom Stage, dropping that track Take Me Home with Poppy Bascom. Now we're going to go back to 1998, became the first trance record to hit number one in the UK. This amazing track takes us back. ATB, 9 p.m.

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4: 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Stand by for that.
0: And now. 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
4: This is a remix of the One Republic track, If I Lose Myself. It earned a Grammy nomination, and a decade later, it is still a version that a lot of DJs still reach for, especially

Third party have been carrying that progressive house flag around for more than a decade. Steve Angelo was one of the early names to get behind them back in the day, put them on his Size label. And here they are on Tomorrowland Anthems on this beautiful Saturday night with free.

It means it is Tomorrowland Anthems here on your radio. My name is Greg Jake. Maybe you're headed out to dinner. Maybe you're headed out to a movie, out on a date, headed to the club, whatever it is. I'm glad that you're here and we can share these tracks together. Let's go back to 1995. It's one of the most iconic synth lines in all of dance music. And who knew that a song about a toothache would become so famous? It is Faithless. It's Insomnia. Yeah.

0: That is Anima and Leighton Giordani on the remix of Last Night from Luffy. This is Katama, DJ Hardstring, and Australian singer KLP. It's If You Want My Heart.
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0: This is James Hype.
1: What a festival. What a stage. Insane. I want to take a bit of a risk. This is going to be my last song, but you've probably never heard this before.
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1: 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Thank you, Tomorrowland. 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
3: Lately, every word you say to me like a confession. Oh, won't you tell me something? 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

it's all about. People from all over the world coming to lose themselves in the music. We are one. Make some noise for the people around you. Legendary.

0: music, just a little bit more than usual. 5 days filled with five genres that shape the dance music scene today. From the energy of drum and bass and Eurotrance to the rhythms of Afro, New School House and Melodic. 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

0: Here's something you may not have known about that track. John Summit teamed up with Hala for the vocals on that one. They made that whole song over a Zoom call. John later said that was the first single from his debut album and the track where he really felt like the ball started rolling for his career.
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0: throwback to Tomorrowland. This is Robin Schulz.
1: Prayer in C was absolutely everywhere in 2014. It hit number one in the UK. 5 years later, Robin Schulz is dropping it for everybody at Tomorrowland. Yeah.

MK had been charting in the UK since 1995, before Dior finally gave him his first number one single in 2025. 30 years and 6 months later, he finally got it. Teaming up with Crystal, it's Dior.

0: 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I'm Kölsch, and I wish you an amazing weekend here on Tomorrowland One World Radio.
1: This track goes back to 2013 from Kölsch's album 1977, but he brought the track back with a new edit in 2025. 13 years later, the goldfish are still swimming. All right, sorry, that was just right there. It was too easy of a joke here on this Saturday night. It's Tomorrowland Anthems. My name is Greg Jake. Thanks for being here.

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7: A little country vibe here. 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

That's one of my favorite Lost Frequencies tracks. It's got that old country and western vein going on there. That is The Feeling. My name is Greg Jake. We're going to go back to 2014 for Payback. Steve Angelo teaming up with Dimitri Vangelis and Wyman. This was right after Swedish House Mafia's original farewell run. Steve said that they knew early that they had something big on their hands, so they decided to release this one, and I'm glad they did. It's Payback.

0: put D'Oro on the map. 5 Hours is the name of that one. Came out in 2014. Now, this next one we're going to hear goes all the way back to 1992. It takes a sample from Opus 3's It's a Fine Day. Skrillex, teaming up with Boys Noize, they rebuilt this one in 2023. And Fred Again even has a little production credit on this record. 32 years of music history right here in one track.
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0: to look like somebody designed a nightclub in the middle of a botanical garden. How does that even work? That is the magic of Tomorrowland. This is Tomorrowland Anthems. Let's go back to the Crystal Garden stage 2024. It's Cream.
1: Played live at the Crystal Garden. 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

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I know that this could feel like that, but I just can't stop. Let my defenses drop. I know that I was born to kill any angel on my windowsill, but still I don't let go.

0: 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From the energy of drum and bass and Eurotrance to the rhythms of Afro, New School House and Melodic. 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

0: It's One World Radio. We are live from the holy grounds of Boom in Belgium for Tomorrowland 2025. Right now, we're reliving some of the highlights from this year's festival so far, and this next set is a big one. One third of the Swedish House Mafia and head honcho of the legendary Axtone Records, live from Tomorrowland. This is Axwell.
1: I like that slack. I like that slack. I love that slack.
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0: I'm so happy to be here with you tonight. I know some of you traveled fucking far, including myself, all the way from Sweden. You know how far it is?

0: Relive Tomorrowland. This is Axwell.
1: I love that. 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

0: 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From the energy of drum and bass and Eurotrance to the rhythms of Afro, New School House and Melodic. 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
4: 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My name is Björn. 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
0: 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Coming up, Barry Can't Swim. 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
1: 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Coming up, Frankie Rizzardo. Jamie Jones.
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1: Welcome to another 60 minutes of the best of One World Radio, the sound of Tomorrowland with me, Adam K. Thanks so much for joining us. In the coming minutes, you'll hear from Frankie Rizzardo, Mal P, Miss Monique, Calvin Harris, but what a way to start with Ave, Meet Me in the Dark.

0: That is Abe as in Dave as in Rave. And now with a fantastic Joel Corry remix. Meet Me in the Dark, a viral track that has transferred to the mainstream. Now, if you are lucky enough to be in California this weekend, you could catch these boys live. But everyone else, we'll look forward to Tomorrowland Thailand. What plays next, Steve?
1: Happiness is so sad, 100%. I mean, there's a lot of stuff in the pipe, so it's just, it's life.

0: Happiness Is So Sad from the Swedes. And next, let's play Jonas Blue and Maliv live from the festival with a remix from this guy.
1: As an industry, we don't really hate on each other, I have to say. But if you get criticisms, there's two ways to handle it. If it's true, then you can learn from it. If it's not true and you think it's rubbish, you can just put it aside. So
0: that is Frankie Rizzardo.
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1: China soon, Thailand soon. We are feeling great, excited. We're very excited because last year we had a lot of feedbacks, a lot of comments, a lot of people told that they enjoy it so much. So we are very excited about this. We feel this connection much bigger than previous years. So we come with a very, very big inspiration.
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0: This guy's always moving differently. It is James Hype with Confession.

0: album, that is Lost Frequencies. This is the best of One World Radio, the sound of Tomorrowland. And how about this?
1: Played live at the main stage. This is Halo.
0: These boys will join us at Tomorrowland Thailand at the end of the year. It is Matisse and Sadko, third party. And of course, Dub Vision. Let's relive the madness.

0: If you haven't yet seen We Are Tomorrow, put it on your list of things to watch on our platforms. The documentary featuring Miss Monique, and here she tells us about this track.
1: Another premiere, Tomorrowland, so that's our collaboration with absolutely legendary and incredible singer, and I'm huge fan of him from 2000. It's Robbie Williams.
0: That was Beauty in Us.
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1: 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And freshness from Lidl that give you the energy to dance all night long. 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
7: I wrap it up this letter that I wrote you. Maybe it's the only way to go through. I won't lose myself for anybody. I'm not sorry. Yeah.

0: So a big thing, right? You've heard about Prosper back-to-back with Ketima and Josh Baker, and there's a term that's been coined because of it, protein house. I'll let you digest it. Very funny. And it's slightly controversial, as is this next artist. The chat continues, of course. He even put it to bed himself, but still the people were not happy. This is Hugel.
1: You're number one in the Tomorrowland

0: Don't stop. Brandon on the remix of Whoops, and I think this will sound amazing at Tomorrowland Thailand.
1: Yeah, it's crazy. I mean, we've all always had, you know, like a big part of our career has always been based in Asia, just like South America also. And to actually see Tomorrowland appear there, that's it's going to be insane. Also, the feedback that I'm getting, hearing from fans, hearing from the locals over there, I think people are not ready for what's going to happen because, yeah, it's crazy.
2: 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This is Alesso.

are listening to the best of Bournemouth Radio, the sound of Tomorrowland. My name is Adam Kay. Don't forget, you can check out anything you may have missed from Alok to Core to the Friendship Mix with Bowser this week on the Tomorrowland app. And we close out this week's show with one of Crosstown Rebels' defining records of this year. This is Raphael's Gotta Be Cool, but Luch has stepped up and reimagined it in the finest way possible. We'll see you same time, same place.

0: 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From the energy of drum and bass and Eurotrance, to the rhythms of Afro, New School House and Melodic. 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
1: 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Coming up in the mix, Matisse and Sadko.
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7: What's up, everyone? I'm Sebastian from the Swedish House Mafia, right?